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0: How do you feel about AI in music? Because you guys are so human.
2: It has its place.
3: Yeah.
4: Not in music, though.
2: Not really.
3: I mean, music. Mm-mm. I see the fun in it. Mm-hmm. And, you know, in the musical world, when people are using it as a crutch to not dig in and work through things, I think people are missing out on the whole joy of the journey of music. So from that standpoint, I mean, it's fun to mess around and make dumb songs with.
2: Yeah.
3: It is brilliant at that.
4: Golf course.
3: And I'll even say it's impressive what it does, but there is an intangible human thing that is still missing in it. And I think that we just all need to understand and realize that the humanity in things and whatever you're doing, painting, whatever, like we were saying earlier, those imperfections. I mean, when you go back and listen to all the songs that you loved, I'm always surprised at how bad they are.
0: Yeah.
3: Production wise, like, you're like, man, that could have been in time a little more. But I think that's the thing that moves you and you feel. You know, that it's just that intangible human quality that is injected into things. And AI I don't know that it will be able to do that.
0: No. I couldn't have said it better. Little Big Town, thank you all for hanging with me today.
2: Thank you, Ben. Thank you so much.
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0: 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This is Country Nights Live, and one lady who was definitely country and the entire world knew it was the late, great Dolly Parton. Here's Luke Bryan's tribute to her this last week.
1: Hey guys, Luke Bryan here. Just wanted to speak about the passing of icon Dolly Parton. So much of my childhood, she was in it, from movies to music. Her light, being a strong Tennessee woman, was something that always inspired me. Songwriting ability, charisma, wittiness, and the ability to make fun of herself, and the ability to inspire the world is what I think about when I think of Dolly. When you live your life and people can recognize you by one name, Dolly, I think that says it all.
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So we got a Luke Bryan collaboration here with George Burge, but the internet is running with the rumor that Luke and Luke may have a song together on Luke's new album. Luke Bryan has a new album. The other Luke would be Luke Combs. It was inevitable that it was going to happen. Anyway, back to the song. George Burge, Luke Bryan. It's Ride, Ride, Ride on the Overnight Ride. I threw

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this song made for Toy Story 5, which will be on streaming soon. And now there's an animated music video for this one. It's Taylor Swift. I Knew It, I Knew You on the Overnight Ride.

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Of course, it's called 10 Stone. We'll be at Walmarts across America. If you want a preview, though, looking at it right now, we got some hats, some button-ups, a flannel, jeans, a striped shirt, and hoodies. I'm going to go with the hoodies. Are they soft inside? I wish when you buy stuff online, it says very soft inside.

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0: we are Kincaid in Dallas, and you know that awful feeling when you go to a restaurant and then an hour later, you sort of taste the food. There's an aftertaste. Imagine what that would be like with this creature, Lauren.
1: Okay, talk about a wake-up call you never want to get. A doctor in Virginia is going viral after waking up and finding a bat in her mouth. Dr. Krista Elderman, I believe that's how you say her last name, says she was asleep when she started dreaming that a mouse was trying to get into her mouth. She reached up, felt something furry, and suddenly realized she wasn't dreaming at all. It was a live bat. Wow.
0: She said, and it thought her mouth was a cave?
1: I guess so. Oh, yeah. I mean, it is dark and damp in there.
2: It was sweaty like a dog.
1: She says she pulled the bat out, tossed it across the room, and woke up her husband to tell him what had just happened. Well, the good news is that they captured the bat, had it tested, and it came back negative for rabies. They still started precautionary rabies treatments because health experts say bat bites can be so small that you may not even know that you've been bitten.
0: For real?
1: Yeah, I didn't know that either.
0: I'm sorry, we were what? Bitten?
1: You may not have known you've been bitten. Which now that freaks me out because what if I have been bitten and I don't know?
2: Remember the story I was telling you? There was a lady out running.
1: Yes, and she got bit.
2: She had on leggings and the bat bit her.
0: She had what on?
2: She had leggings on.
1: Bitten?
0: You both are between the Jersey and the Alabama ways of saying things.
1: She was bitten through her leggings?
2: Exactly.
1: Okay, but now I'm actually really freaked out that you might be bitten and not know.
2: Look at me.
0: Thank you. She flipped me off.
1: She's flipping the bird.
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0: Would you like to play Are You Smarter Than Kincaid? Because I bet you are this morning. I'm feeling incredibly stupid. We need a player. I hope it's you, and we'll talk to you next.

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2: Every workplace has them. The person who's on the apps and just it's one tragic date after another. And you expect it every Monday morning. You're almost like a therapist for that person. They come in. You will not believe this date I went on. It gets worse and worse. It just gets awful. I want off the apps. I can't do this anymore. Tell me what happened.
3: It'll make you stop dating.
2: Oh, I understand. Because it's horrific. I understand that just people are awful. They lie about themselves. They hatfish you. You know, you didn't realize that they didn't have any hair, which, you know, would bother me because, sorry, nothing I can do. But at the same time, I get it. Well, imagine that you're on a date with somebody, and before you go and sit next to them, you smell them from across the room. Because they're unshowered, and they did it on purpose. This is a new trend.
3: No.
2: Pheromone maxing. This is where they don't shower, and they are on a mission to basically expel the most amount of pheromones to attract you to them. This is men and women who are doing this.
3: Are pheromones the same thing as BO?
2: You're
3: because I don't want to smell that.
2: See, that's the thing is, I don't know how you separate the BO from the pheromones. I don't know if they, you know, are the same pore situation, but it's awful. And men and women are doing this. They're ignoring showers, sometimes for multiple days, to maximize their pheromones.
3: No, in an effort I'm not to dating anybody with a stinky butt.
2: I don't think that's where the pheromones come from. Those are fartamones. But, yeah, so they're doing this as, like, you know, an effort to just some sort of raw attraction situation.
3: Well, are they having luck with it?
2: I don't think they are because I'm sure, okay, again, anytime something works and it becomes a trend, it must have worked for one person who probably lives in Southern California, for all I know.
3: Yeah, and like, know, they don't smell that bad.
2: And they don't use deodorant anyway and just mask themselves in patchouli. Oh, yeah. You know what I'm talking about, that person?
3: Oh.
2: And so who don't think, they can't smell themselves, whether they just have COVID nose or just can't smell them anymore, their nose bothering themselves. But it must have worked that one time, and so it became a trend.
3: But why? There's nothing better than when you smell somebody who has a really nice perfume or cologne, and it's not overpowering, it's not too much. But
2: not like substitute teacher bad.
3: But when they have that like nice little smell to them, like I find that attractive. And also it shows me you're good with hygiene, you take care of yourself, you smell good.
4: Mm-hmm. Yeah. I don't want to smell anybody's BO or anything. I don't want to smell your sweaty crack. I don't, you know what I'm saying? Like, I don't want somebody to smell
3: like... Some people
4: like,
3: want sweaty crack.
4: Well, they might, but I don't
2: want to... On the main stage.
4: I don't want to smell like you just left the gym and then you came and got a drink with me.
2: You know how, Dallas, you and I love unleaded. We love the smell of unleaded.
4: Yes.
2: Do you think that there's somebody who just loves the smell of sour clothes, of clothes that were left in the dryer and didn't get dried properly?
3: Ugh.
2: And there's somebody, oh, there,
4: oh I, that's horrible.
3: Probably.
2: There's somebody who goes, I know it's weird, but I love when clothes smell just sour.
3: Yeah,
2: I love
3: probably.
2: It.
3: Mm-mm.
2: And I
3: no,
2: love
3: not
2: that
3: me,
2: smell.
3: Though.
2: And I let my pillowcase smell that way so I can sleep on this.
4: Oh, that's
3: no.
4: disgusting.
2: I bet
3: no,
2: you
3: no,
2: there
3: no.
2: is. I bet you there. You.
3: No, I'm sure there's people out there for me. Not for me, though.
4: A sour smell? Uh-huh. Oh, Lord. They probably run, they like rub ruined milk on their wrists.
2: You know what? Kind of like whole milk.
4: Yeah.
2: Kind of like you would dab perfume.
4: Ugh.
2: They go get their jug of chunky milk, and this is not kept in the fridge, it's in the cabinet.
4: That's so disgusting.
2: And they wear it. There's someone for everybody.
4: Gross.
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5: Thank you for making this your morning show, Kincaid and Dallas. Got an update to a My Little Secret from last week. This one got a lot of responses.
4: I love an update.
5: And a lot of theories as to why. Okay, backstory. He and his wife had been trying to have kids now for 6 months and nothing yet. And he went to go bring her car in to go get an oil change and grab the key fob and noticed in her purse birth control, but there was still the prescription on the side and it's a current prescription. Like, it looks like she's taking it to this day. And the worst part is he had mentioned that she was even accusing him of, hey, maybe you need to go see a doctor and get tested to see if have enough.
4: And we had so many people weigh in on this when the secret aired originally from different women saying that sometimes I did not know this. Sometimes doctors will put you on birth control. Mm-hmm. It changes your hormones and that kind of stuff. So I don't really know.
3: And then others say, oh, no, she is so cheating on them.
4: Yeah, I don't know.
3: Well,
4: we're going to find out.
3: A conversation was had between the two of them, and we have an update to that secret next.

0: Kincaid in Dallas. I live for these things. First of all, I hope everybody's okay. I assume they are. I didn't hear anything otherwise, but there was a traffic incident that caused delays in Southern California when pallets of cheese balls spilled out onto the freeway. Some drivers stopped their cars to grab tubs of them that had not broken open.
1: There's a lot of cheese balls in the freeway, so just be careful, guys. This whole place is... Damn. Okay, so drive safe.
0: Now, here's the thing. Even if they'd spilled out on the roadway, this is something new. In addition to my birthing shirt that I keep in my car, I will now bring a trash bag, a hefty trash bag, in case my favorite snack winds up on the roadway.
2: You never know what you might see on the roads. But you're so right. Like, what's stopping a truck from flipping over? And everyone's okay, but it's carrying something that you really like inside. And, you know, it spills all over the roadway. And, you know, what's stopping them from making sure you don't grab any?
0: Is it ill-gotten gains if I eat the cheese balls off the road? I'm helping. Listen, I'm assisting in the cleanup.
2: Because they probably can't resell them anymore.
0: No, they cannot resell them.
3: No. Because somebody's going to come out with a big thing and they're going to blow the balls across the street. And
0: Oh, you mean the air
3: blower? Yeah. Like a big blower. They're going to come and...
2: Yeah.
3: Nobody's going to sweep all that up. They're just going to blow them up in the woods for the deer. Oh, yeah. These are those big barrels like they sell at Costco.
2: They sell some cheese balls downstairs. I might go grab some now.
0: See, now you want this. Yeah. That's gourmet cheese balls.
2: And they're really good. I think I'm going to get some.
3: Well, that bag of balls is expensive.
2: It's worth it.
3: Yeah, they are. They're really good, though.
0: Lauren, take notice. Overturned semi truck, the original influencer. Now you want to eat them.
2: Yes.
4: Wake up happy. Kincaid and Dallas. 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
5: Kincaid and Dallas.
0: Mornings. You don't have long until Dallas's dish this morning.
3: I'm going to tell you who fell on stage over the weekend. Thank God he wasn't hurt. But you got to see the video because it's really funny how he recovers. He's a pro. It's all coming up.

0: Alice is dead.
1: Dolly Parton has officially been laid to rest. Private funeral happened on Friday. Her niece, Lainey, confirmed the news with a tribute of photos to her aunt Granny. She said, "This is a really hard post for me to make. I wanted to wait until after my granny was laid to rest yesterday before I tried to put any of this into words. She couldn't have kids her own, so she always made us feel like we were hers. She loved us that way, and I'll forever be grateful for that." Woodlawn Memorial Park and Mausoleum shared the official obituary also. In other Dolly news, Tennessee Governor Bill Lee and Nashville International Airport announced Friday they do intend to rename the airport in her honor.
2: Wow.
1: So, I mean, everybody's been signing petitions.
3: Yeah.
1: And let's get it done. The Grand Ole Opry did pay tribute to Dolly on Saturday, an entire night in her honor. Of course, other country stars paying tribute also, just like Zach Top.
4: Oh, you want to hear that?
1: Well, I thought we were going
4: hear that?
1: Going
4: like,
1: to.
4: Like to hear it. Here it goes.
1: Yeah. He sounds really good to us.
2: Unfortunately, that was one of the better tributes.
1: Yeah.
2: That's all I'm going to say.
1: Yep.
2: That's
1: everybody,
2: all I'm gonna say.
1: Everybody was trying.
2: Yes.
1: For sure.
2: Yes, they were.
1: Okay, Tim McGraw took a fall on stage when his boot got caught in the flooring. He wasn't
2: His what got caught in the flooring?
1: His boot.
2: Okay.
1: His boot. He wasn't too embarrassed, though. He shared the moment and said, quote, "Cincinnati, you started our weekend off on the right foot, even though I couldn't stay on mine." Oh my gosh, it's so funny, but he recovers so well. So Lauren will get that posted.
3: Yeah, he
1: y'all
3: plays
1: can check it out
3: really well.
1: If you have not seen
2: Kincaid
1: it.
2: Kincaid and Dallas on Facebook.
1: All right, Kincaid, you're going to love this. There is a movie in the works about the founding of Hooters. The director says, quote, "It's not at all what people will be expecting, and it's mostly true." I'm not sure what that means, but there you go.
2: Because I'm expecting a lot, so...
3: Yeah.
2: Okay.
3: Are they going to talk about the wings? Is it going to be like how they got their really great wings?
1: I don't know.
2: Because I'll be honest with you, that needs to be like during the credits.
1: I don't know. I think, you know, the wings... I know everybody went there to see the pretty girls and all that kind of stuff, but I think the wings probably are the focus of the movie.
2: I'll be honest with you. The girls always, especially when I was younger, they intimidated me.
1: Oh, I'm sure.
2: When they got flirty, I got quiet.
1: Yeah.
2: I got Kermit. And I was like, well, that's very nice, but if you could, I'm rather peckish, so if you could just bring me my wings.
1: Okay, this story made me go, oh yeah, this made my Monday. Paramount Pictures has set a June 2nd, 2028 release date for the sequel to Days of Thunder. Yes, Tom Cruise as Cole Trickle, he is back. And Anne Hathaway.
2: Wasn't Nicole Kidman in the first one?
1: Yes. Ooh. Yes.
2: That's
1: where they met.
2: Okay, yeah. So
1: that's where they met and started dating in real life.
2: Any chance that...
1: No, yeah. No, I don't think so.
3: That's why Anne Hathaway's coming in, right? To replace Nicole.
1: Yeah, she said, no, not really. Nicole was a doctor in the original.
2: Let me ask her. She's sitting on the couch with her friends. Nicole and her friends. Any chance that...
1: No. Hathaway is going to be a race car team owner and engineer. Oh, my Lord. I bet she is just going to be so smoking fabulous in that movie. I cannot wait. And Netflix's upcoming live action series, Scooby-Doo Origins. Did y'all see who was cast?
3: No.
2: Nicole Kidman?
1: Andre 3000.
2: What?
3: Oh, yes!
1: Wow. Yes. It's currently filming in Atlanta and it premieres in 2027. I cannot wait for that because they are going to use a real Great Dane puppy as Scooby.
3: Oh, that's awesome.
1: Yes. Y'all know I love me some Scooby-Doo.
2: You do.
1: I'm Dallas. That's the dish. Wake up, Bartlett.
2: We are Kincaid and Dallas with you on Kix 106.
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0: we are Kincaid in Dallas, and you know that awful feeling when you go to a restaurant and then an hour later, you sort of taste the food. There's an aftertaste. Imagine what that would be like with this creature, Lauren.
1: Hey, talk about a wake-up call you never want to get. A doctor in Virginia is going viral after waking up and finding a bat in her mouth. Dr. Krista Elderman, I believe that's how you say her last name, says she was asleep when she started dreaming that a mouse was trying to get into her mouth. She reached up, felt something furry, and suddenly realized she wasn't dreaming at all. It was a live bat.
0: She said, and it thought her mouth was a cave?
1: I guess so. Oh, yeah. I mean, it is dark and damp in there.
2: It was sweaty. Sweaty like a dog.
1: She says she pulled the bat out, tossed it across the room, and woke up her husband to tell him what had just happened. Well, the good news is that they captured the bat, had it tested, and it came back negative for rabies. They still started precautionary rabies treatments because health experts say bat bites can be so small that you may not even know that you've been bitten.
0: For real?
1: Yeah, I didn't know
0: that
1: either.
0: We were what? Bitten?
1: You may not have known you've been bitten. Which now that freaks me out because what if I have been bitten and I don't know?
2: Remember the story I was telling you? There was a lady out running.
1: Yes, and she got
2: bit. She had on leggings and the bat bit her. She had leggings on.
1: Bitten?
0: You both are so... the Jersey and the Alabama ways of saying things.
1: She was bitten through her leggings?
2: Exactly.
1: Okay, but now I'm actually really freaked out that you might be bitten and not know.
2: Look at me.
0: Thank you. She flipped me off.
1: She's flipping the bird.
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2: 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Get ready for a hot week ahead. Highs will be nearing 100, heat index values topping 105, heat advisories and elevated ozone, air quality alert for today as well. 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
13: 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Highs will be nearing 100, heat index values topping 105, heat advisories and elevated ozone, air quality alert for today as well. 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

great start to the football season for the Memphis Tigers. Got a big win on the road. Woo, that was a game, wasn't it? Against UNLV. I was a little worried when the coach got that penalty when we were down there on the goal line, but that didn't matter. At the time, I saw a headline called Huff Has the Stuff, and they do. And you can see the Tigers at home this weekend against Arkansas State. Yeah.

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I don't know why Mother Nature thought it was going to be funny for us to finish August and start September with hell-like temperatures. But Lord of mercy, almost 100 every single day this week? That's not even nice.

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20: 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Get ready for a hot week ahead. Highs will be nearing 100, heat index values topping 105, heat advisories and elevated ozone, air quality alert for today as well. I'm News Channel 3's Todd Demers.
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Memphis and Shelby County getting some new leadership today after the election first part of the month. People are getting sworn in today, including new mayor, Shelby County Mayor, Mikhail Lowry. We have to say bye-bye to

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13: 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Get ready for a hot week ahead. Highs will be nearing 100, heat index values topping 105, heat advisories and elevated ozone, air quality alert for today as well. I'm News Channel 3's Todd Demers.
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I know pumpkin spice denotes fall, but with the heat we have, are you ready for some more pumpkin spice? If you are, IHOP's menu, including new pumpkin cheesecake pancake tacos, has arrived.

High school football is something else this year. A second great week of games, including Houston and Whitehaven, with Whitehaven coming out on top. Those were two big. Houston was number six, Whitehaven eight. And then Bartlett lost to Germantown, but Southwind, Munford, Briarcrest Central, and CBHS all won.

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0: That's Gavin Adcock in the mix on Kix with Day I Hang It Up. That also happens to be the name of his tour, which is stopping by SJB Pavilion at Ole Miss September the 25th. Tickets are on sale. There are a few GA tickets available, so you can check that out. Or you could just hang around here, because coming up this afternoon, Argo and Beth are going to give you a chance to win your own tickets to see Gavin Adcock at Ole Miss later in September.
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2: 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Get ready for a hot week ahead. Highs will be nearing 100, heat index values topping 105, heat advisories and elevated ozone, air quality alert for today as well. I'm News Channel 3's Todd Demers.
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it's happening, Tom Cruise announced the sequel to Days of Thunder. Going to release in 2028. He will be joined by Anne Hathaway. My question is, does anybody still watch NASCAR?

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Nashville is doing the right thing, even though they have joked about it for years, renaming the airport after Dolly. Well, it's actually going to happen now. I mean, they had a huge petition, but I think it's the right thing to do. So now when you leave Nashville, you can say, we're departing.

0: Today's Best Country with Morgan Wallen, Been By Now on Kix 106. And that may be the thing you always say about, oh, the Cooper Young Festival, I should have been there by now. Well, don't worry, you have a chance to rectify that September the 19th, the Guaranty Bank Cooper Young Festival. I think this is the 38th year or something like that, is happening all day long, 9 to 7. 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
19: Temperature is climbing to the mid to upper 80s today and through the rest of the week. Humidity will also start to increase. We're looking at 60 to 70 degree dew points all week long. You can expect heat index values to range from 103 to 110. I'm WREG's meteorologist Lindsay Gaffney.

If you're a golf lover and you happen to live near Bartlett, I'm pretty sure you're happy about this. Quail Ridge will make its return Friday. This Friday. Fairways, greens done. They've got a new driving range, pro shop and restaurant. And they're taking tee times today. Too young.

0: Since they first made a duet, folks have talked about Riley and Ella. Do they get along? Do they not? Are they a couple? Riley says she's too smart to date him.
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13: Mid-South weather. Temperature is climbing into the mid to upper 80s today and through the rest of the week. Humidity will also start to increase. We're looking at 60 to 70 degree dew points all week long. You can expect heat index values to range from 103 to 110. I'm WREG's meteorologist Lindsay Gaffney.
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saying bye-bye to the Kelly Clarkson Show, even though they filmed the finale in June. This will be the last original episode. It's, I think they called it Kelly by Request, so she's going to be singing a lot, and I think her kids make an appearance.

Our Memphis Redbirds only have 3 weeks left in the regular season. Two of those weeks are going to be spent right here at AutoZone Park. Starts tomorrow night with Durham, 6:45 game time. And I'm sure they're going to have lots of ways for you to stay

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2: Temperature is climbing to the mid to upper 80s today and through the rest of the week. Humidity will also start to increase. We're looking at 60 to 70 degree dew points all week long. You can expect heat index values to range from 103 to 110. I'm WREG's meteorologist Lindsay Gaffney.
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called Mess from Jordan Davis on Kix 106. I'm Kay Manley. The 2026 St. Jude Walk Run is not too far away. It's happening September 26th at Tomley Park, bright and early in the morning. September is Childhood Cancer Awareness Month, and it's incumbent upon us to help as much as we can to fight childhood cancer and to end it. 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
17: Mid-South weather.
18: Temperature is climbing to the mid to upper 80s today and through the rest of the week. Humidity will also start to increase. We're looking at 60 to 70 degree dew points all week long. You can expect heat index values to range from 103 to 110. I'm WREG's meteorologist Lindsay Gaffney.
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just realized what today is. August 31st, Princess Diana died. 1997. It's almost been 30 years, y'all.

0: That's Blake Whitten, and Bet on That on your home for today's Best Country, Kicks 106. 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
14: Mid-South weather.
17: Temperature is climbing into the mid to upper 80s today and through the rest of the week. Humidity will also start to increase. We're looking at 60 to 70 degree dew points all week long. You can expect heat index values to range from 103 to 110. I'm WREG's meteorologist Lindsay Gaffney.
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1: Cody Johnson on Kix 106. The Savannah Bananas love to entertain the crowd. First, they had Kristen Bell, and then over the weekend, Keith Urban surprised everybody in Foxborough, Massachusetts at Gillette Stadium. Came out onto the field, played Long Hot Summer, played Days Go By. They say it was awesome. Wish I'd been there.

Remember now, Gary Allen will be at Bluesville at Horseshoe Tunica September the 18th. 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
1: Pittsburgh, Texas, man. Yeah, it was great. I feel like I owe so much to that small town in Texas. 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So every time I go back, it feels like I never left. So it was

0: 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It's Your Music Plus, sponsored by Gusto.
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1: Oh. Mid-South weather.
7: Temperatures climbing into the mid to upper 80s today and through the rest of the week. Humidity will also start to increase. We're looking at 60 to 70 degree dew points all week long. You can expect heat index values to range from 103 to 110. I'm WREG's meteorologist, Lindsay Gaffney.
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Oh, yeah. Riley Green, Kix 106. I shall take my leave, but don't worry. Argo and Beth are coming in next. They've got tickets for Gavin Adcock at SJB Pavilion at Ole Miss coming up. He'll be there September the 25th. And, of course, they've got today's best country for you to keep you cool. Kix106.com.

0: On a Monday afternoon.
1: Happy Monday.
0: No, is it? Yeah, it is Monday.
1: It's Monday.
0: Think about it. It's the last day of August.
1: That's right.
0: Is the final
1: tomorrow's
0: day of August.
1: 901 day.
0: 901 day. We're going to talk about that later this afternoon. Also, talk about the Tigers. Way to go, Tigers.
1: Yay!
0: We stayed up late to watch the game Saturday night. College football is officially underway. We love Charles Huff. And, I mean, he almost got kicked out of the game midway through because he was he was having some words with some referees. But you know what? That's because he's passionate. He's passionate, Ben. Passionate. I'm going to talk about Bass Pro on Macon. Is it closing? We'll discuss that. We'll also discuss the Olive Branch flag fallout.
1: Yeah. Yes.
0: I'm sure everybody's heard by now, but the mayor of Olive Branch will not lower the flags in Olive Branch to half staff for Dolly. And we'll get into that a little bit later on this afternoon as well. Shout out to you in the carpool line.
1: Hey, car riders. Happy Monday.
0: Yeah, we appreciate you guys listening. And we've also got tickets to Gavin Adcock later this afternoon.
1: Yes, we do. So excited. So, we'll have concert tickets to give away for Gavin Adcock.
0: It's a busy Monday here.
1: It is busy.
0: We appreciate you hanging with us.

0: friends.
1: We believe in hard work, love of country, and the red, white, and blue. God bless America, yeah. KX 106.

0: Kix 106, Argo and Beth in the afternoon at Argo and Beth on the socials. They must be, is Toy Story 5 streaming now?
1: I think so.
0: It must be because I noticed.
1: I read that somewhere.
0: I noticed in the channel guide, because I was not tuned to Disney, as you know, but I did see that they're running all the other Toy Stories back.
1: I saw that too.
0: So I thought they must have 5 like streaming now, so you could watch all the others and then watch 5.
1: Yeah, I saw Toy Story show up today because I logged into Disney Plus because I put, sometimes what? I like to put cartoons.
0: How did we get Disney Plus?
1: Cartoon movies on for the dogs before I leave.
0: What? How did we get Disney Plus, Beth? I thought I canceled that.
1: You did, but I didn't.
0: Oh,
1: so.
0: My gosh.
1: We still got it.
0: Oh, Lord.
1: Yeah.
0: See what you and the kids doing?
1: A lot of good stuff's on Disney Plus.
0: Anyway.
1: And what are the dogs going to watch while we're gone to work?
0: Football, ESPN, Sports Center, something like that. That's what our dogs need to be watching. We have two little yappy dogs. They need to man up a little bit. Anyway, speaking of which.
1: They were watching Frozen when I left.
0: Oh, my God. Don't tell me that, Ben. That makes so much sense. So the Bass Pro on Macon is, I guess it's closing. They haven't come out and said that it's closing, but there's a big 4 lease sign on the building.
1: Yeah.
0: That's generally a good sign.
1: That they're going to be closing, yeah.
0: Which I always
1: wondered. Well, it says here the store is expected to close September 26th.
0: Okay. I wonder if they're going to have a big blowout sale.
1: Yeah, I always kind of thought it was interesting that they would keep that store when we've got the, you know, granddaddy of all Bass Pros.
0: When we got the pyramid down there. Yeah. Yeah, I was surprised they kept it open as well because they do have everything you could ever want and need Bass Pro-wise down at the pyramid. And so they kept that one open in Macon. Now, I wonder what's going to go there now. They said that is one of the biggest box stores in the area. It's huge.
1: Yeah, it's a huge 100,000 square feet.
0: Yeah. So we're going to open up a huge skating rink.
1: Oh, man. Oh, my gosh.
0: With some indoor mini golf.
1: Yeah.
0: And some laser tag.
1: Sometimes I will start watching like my TikTok will start showing me people skating.
0: Oh, dude, you showed me this. You're talking about grown people.
1: Yes, these are grown people.
0: Yeah, I'm like, mm-mm.
1: These are people like our age who are still able to skate like back in the day.
0: They're the ones making insurance claims, though, when they bust.
1: Yeah.
0: Last time I skated, one of the kids, we went to a birthday party. And they were like, Dad, skate. And I was like, all right, it's been a while. I got out there, you know, and the minute you get any kind of confidence.
1: Oh, yeah.
0: You're in trouble now. And yeah, I fell back on my butt, and the kids laughed, and I was like, all right, it's the last time I was roller skating right there. Y'all remember this moment.
1: Oh, man, I hadn't skated in forever. I know better.
0: That was the last one. So I guess Bass Pro on Macon closing. What's going to go there now? Maybe, what's that place, Whiskey Jill's? Maybe that'll move over there and become like the largest honky-tonk in the Mid-South.
1: Oh, wow.
0: Wouldn't that? There's an idea for you.
1: There's an idea.
0: I'm throwing them out today, okay. Beth.
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24: Mid-South weather.
25: Temperature is climbing into the mid to upper 80s today and through the rest of the week. Humidity will also start to increase. We're looking at 60 to 70 degree dew points all week long. You can expect heat index values to range from 103 to 110. I'm WREG's meteorologist Lindsay Gaffney.

0: Kix 106, Argo and Beth, at Argo and Beth on the socials, and we are lucky enough there's a handful of sweet deals left still, Beth.
1: Ooh, okay.
0: We're talking
1: so
0: about,
1: if you go to Kix106.com yes, and click on sweet deals,
0: you can get half off right now.
1: Awesome. What all's up
0: so
1: there?
0: So we've got Smoothie King ready to roll. Wouldn't that be nice, refreshing like on a hot day like today?
1: Refreshing smoothie?
0: Yeah,
1: yes.
0: Smoothie King there in East Memphis there, Ridgeway Trace, and the one on Witten. Also have Three Little Pigs Barbecue.
1: Yum. And it's Labor Day weekend coming
0: hello,
1: up. So
0: we can make something happen. All you do is go to Kix106.com, click on Sweet Deals, and there you go. You save half off. It's a $50 worth of gift certificates for $25.
1: Yeah, your money goes twice as far.
0: And you know who loves saving half?
1: You do.
0: Everybody does. Right. Loves saving half. I see you working over there getting Beth's buzz together.
1: I'm getting it together.
0: You're going to let us know what's up here in a few minutes.
1: I sure will.
0: Helping each other out on the last day of August.
1: Yep, last day of August tomorrow.

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0: stories everybody's talking about. A mix of what's making headlines, what's happening here at home, and what's lighting up the entertainment world.
1: And here's the buzz for Monday, August 31st, brought to you by Mitch Wright Plumbing, Heating, and Air. Dolly has been laid to rest. We learned over the weekend that Dolly Parton was laid to rest Friday in a small private ceremony at Woodlawn Memorial Park in Nashville. She was buried beside her husband, Carl Dean. And they've set up guest books there near Dolly's final resting place so fans can visit and leave their respects. Oh, the Grand Ole Opry said goodbye to Dolly this weekend, too, Saturday night, in a sold-out tribute that included Carly Pierce, Kathy Mattea, Jelly Roll, Channing Wilson, and a surprise appearance from Dolly's niece, Jada Starr. And did you see there was a little butterfly flying around in there over the weekend in Opry?
2: Cool. No.
1: Yeah. Fans were also given pink cards to write farewell messages, and the night concluded with a video of Dolly singing I Will Always Love You. So sweet. And now there's a, you know, there's a tropical storm, Dolly, which the name had already been predetermined
2: for a long time
1: in the Atlantic storm list like 30 years ago. Well, as of this afternoon at 2 p.m., the National Hurricane Center update said that Dolly is no longer a tropical storm. It was just around... You know, it
2: just
1: wasn't destructive.
2: Week.
1: Yeah.
2: Yeah.
1: That wild.
2: That is.
1: Go Tigers, go. Memphis opened the season with a 27-21 win at UNLV Saturday night in Charles Huff's first game as Tigers head coach. Memphis trailed at one point 21-14 and then scored the game's final 13 points. Marcus Stokes threw for 223 yards, and Memphis finished with a 418 total yards this weekend. The Tigers will be at home this weekend, Labor Day weekend, playing Arkansas State at 6 o'clock at Simmons Bank Liberty Stadium.
2: And this is like the unveiling of the new stadium. They've done all the stuff to it. So it's going to be really
1: exciting.
2: Cool. So excited about them. Love the new coach.
1: Yeah.
2: Great start.
1: He's great.
2: Yeah.
1: This weekend, of course, is packed with football. Arkansas versus North Alabama Saturday in Fayetteville. Ole Miss plays Louisville Sunday night, but that's in Nashville at Nissan Stadium.
2: I know a bunch of people going to that game.
1: Uh-huh. Mississippi State plays Louisiana Monroe in Starkville Saturday night. Top movies at the weekend box office were Spider-Man Brand New Day, again, holding number one for an impressive fifth straight week.
2: It's good.
1: Versus Acme. It is good. Coyote versus Acme in the second spot. That's the animated one that had like all those voices. I can't think of who all was in them now. But anyway, that was number two. And The Odyssey is in third place for the seventh weekend. I'm Beth, and that's The Buzz, brought to you by Mitch Wright Plumbing, Heating, and Air.
2: Thank you, Beth.
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11: Temperature is climbing to the mid to upper 80s today and through the rest of the week. Humidity will also start to increase. We're looking at 60 to 70 degree dew points all week long. You can expect heat index values to range from 103 to 110. I'm WREG's meteorologist Lindsay Gaffney.
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0: She's sunshine and rainbows.
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0: 106, Argo and Beth, at Argo and Beth on the socials. In just a little bit, we got tickets to see Gavin Adcock. He's coming down to Oxford.
1: That's awesome. I love that. You know, because that'll be a really good show. If you haven't seen Gavin Adcock before,
0: it'll be a party. There's no doubt about it.
1: So that's a good one.
0: Yeah, that's going to be a lot of fun. So we'll give those tickets away sometime this hour, sometime here in the 4 o'clock hour.
1: And that'll be here before you know it, if you think about how fast August went by.
0: I know, it zoomed by. And, you know, Stella Lefty played Oxford on Friday night. Big crowd in the Grove there.
1: That's cool.
0: Kicking off the school
1: Welcome
0: year.
1: Welcome back for students.
0: So all the students down there. So that's good they had a show. Stella Lefty. I wonder how she liked it down there. We didn't get to spend time with her afterwards. We spent time with her beforehand.
1: We ate sushi.
0: Funny story, Beth. Yeah, she loves some sushi. So there's a guy who works at the White House. He controls the teleprompter.
1: Yeah.
0: You know, that's what the president reads, right?
1: So you could really do some damage with somebody if they just were used to reading whatever they saw.
0: Well, listen to what he did. You've heard about Kalshi, right?
1: This is where you can gamble on
0: all kinds of stuff. The futures markets. Yeah.
1: Yeah.
0: And so he would gamble. He was placing bets on what the president would say.
1: Oh, my gosh. And then he would win the stuff.
0: And so he won a total of $160,000 while he was using the app.
1: What?
0: But they busted him now. They fired him, and he's been fined as well. That's got to be illegal, I would think.
1: Well, for sure.
0: So, yeah, the teleprompter operator.
1: He's basically controlling what's going to happen, and then he's betting on it beforehand.
0: So. Yeah, because he can see the speech or whatever is out there. Yeah, so he would just open up the app and place a little bet. And they said the folks at Kalshi, thankfully, they caught it because they were like, this was suspicious.
1: This guy wins a lot.
0: He wins a lot. He knows too much about what the president's going to say. So busted. And now he owes $172,000. I wonder if he spent all that money already.
1: We always joke in here that, like, we're like Ron Burgundy. Like, if it's written down in front of us,
0: we're going to read
1: like,
0: it.
1: Oh, wait. No. Yeah. And as you're reading it, sometimes you're like, I don't think that's right. Is that right?
0: With emphasis.
1: Yeah, with emphasis.
0: All right. Gavin Adcock tickets this afternoon. We'll also talk about Olive Branch.
1: Oh, yeah.
0: And our buddy Ken Adams. Okay. What the hell?

0: Argo and Beth in the afternoon, and your chance to save half sweet deals. We got a couple. We have just a handful of sweet deals left, and we want you to be able to save half off at Smoothie King here right around the corner from the station.
1: Yeah, right next to my Target over here.
0: Yeah.
1: I was looking at their menu because they have like bowls, and they have, I mean, of course, smoothies, but they have all kinds of, look at that.
0: Wraps, like, sandwiches, things like that. Yeah, so this is good at that location and in Bartlett there on Witten Road. It's a $50 gift certificate for just $25. The other one we have is
1: Three Little Pigs. Just in time for Labor Day weekend.
0: Well, look, the barbecue is great, but I'm going to tell you, breakfast at Three Little Pigs is
1: so
0: delicious.
1: Good.
0: You walk in there and it smells like, you know, home
1: amazing
0: cooking. Yes, it smells so good. Anyway, those are both available for you at kicks106.com. You go there and click on Sweet Deals while they last.
1: Yes.
0: And we're down to a handful of both of them.
1: So. Yeah, so go ahead and get your sweet deals while they're still up there.
0: Save half. All right, we got Gavin Adcock tickets coming up in minutes here on Kix 106.
2: Good afternoon. There's an accident on East Alsea Road at Ketchum Road and another accident at Summer Avenue westbound at Stratford Road. I'm Garrett Loudon with your total traffic.
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19: Mid-South weather.
20: Temperature is climbing to the mid to upper 80s today and through the rest of the week. Humidity will also start to increase. We're looking at 60 to 70 degree dew points all week long. You can expect heat index values to range from 103 to 110. I'm WREG's meteorologist Lindsay Gaffney.

0: 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And your chance now to win tickets to see...
1: Gavin Adcock. Who wants to go see Adcock. Gavin Adcock?
0: Going to be down in Oxford at the SJB Pavilion.
1: Right.
0: And on Friday night, September 25th, right?
1: I was just about to say, it's a Friday night show, which those are always so fun because you don't have to get up the next day.
0: That's right. You can make a night of it there in Oxford, really, yeah. If you wanted to. Our number is 901-541-2106.
1: That's 901-541-2106, and we'll take caller 9 to win.
0: Caller 9, you win tickets to go see this guy right here again September 25th.
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0: Kix 106, Argo and Beth in the afternoon. Thank you for riding home with us. We got tickets right now for Gavin Adcock.
1: Yeah, we do. That'd make a Monday better, wouldn't it?
0: Yeah, totally would.
1: Yeah.
0: Looking for caller number 9 right now at 901-541-2106.
1: All right, let's get a winner. Let's see who we got here. Hey, Kix 106, who is this?
2: Bobby Long.
1: Bobby!
0: Bobby! You caught yeah. 9, Bobby!
2: Hell yeah! Hey.
0: Gotcha.
2: Hell yeah!
0: Yes, sir, boy!
2: You did it,
0: man. Got a pair of tickets to see Gavin Adcock.
2: Heck yeah, man.
1: Yes. It's going to be a good show.
2: Yes, ma'am. It is.
1: And it's the Creakers and Corey Kent, too.
0: Yeah.
2: Nice.
0: Great.
2: Yeah. Nice.
0: Music,
2: I've been
0: man.
2: Wanting to see him.
0: Yeah, man. It's going to be a good show. Where are you at? Where are you calling from, Bobby?
2: Hernando.
0: Checking in. I love it. Well, hang on. We'll get you squared away, okay?
2: Okay, I sure appreciate it.
0: All right, thank you, Bobby. There, we're going to get him hooked up. And look, all week we got tickets to see Gavin Adcock.
1: Yes, we got a pair of tickets to give you every afternoon.
0: And we have Ella Langley tickets too,
1: yeah,
0: Beth.
1: Yeah, we do. We've got Ella Langley tickets. And if you haven't registered yet, go to get the app. If you don't already have it, the Kix 106 app, and you just register right there. And we'll be picking another Ella winner too.
0: And while we're talking about concerts, we have a major concert announcement this Friday. So there we go.
1: Great.
0: All of that here. It's Kix 106 hooking you up with the live music.
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16: but Memphis traffic says 45,
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0: Margo and Beth in the afternoon. And so this happened late Friday. I saw this for the first time about the mayor of Olive Branch, Ken Adams. Nice guy. I've met him before. We've done business before. Used to do their fireworks for many years. And nice guy, fair guy. But he came out and said that he is not going to lower the flags in Olive Branch to honor Dolly Parton.
1: Well,
0: which has received horrible headlines from around the world. Knock in Mississippi, knock in Olive Branch, knock in Ken. And, I mean, his reasoning, what is his reasoning, Beth?
1: I think he said that Dolly was wonderful, but he said that his argument is that the half staff is it's a solemn symbol traditionally associated with national leaders, military sacrifice, first responders, and national tragedy. And his quote is, if we expand it too far, does it eventually mean less?
0: See, and there's some people who understand that, but then I think the overwhelming majority

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1: 412106. I'd be curious to hear from some Olive Branch residents who live there.
2: What do y'all think?
1: How they feel about it. I mean, the world, again, all these news outlets have picked it up. Small town in Mississippi. I mean, it really is... It's bad for Olive Branch, really.
2: And it makes me sad.
1: Yeah.
2: Because
1: it's Dolly.
2: Yeah.
1: I totally understand and agree with them being, and that lasts through tomorrow, I do believe.
2: Mm-hmm, the first at sunset.
1: But unless something has changed between now and then, flags were still flying fully in Olive Branch, like the only city in America.
2: Anyway, yeah, y'all check in with us, though. 901-541-2106.

0: Kix 106, Argo and Beth, talking about Olive Branch and the flags not flying at half staff as ordered by the president. The mayor of Olive Branch, Ken Adams, like I said, nice guy. I have no Ken.
1: For sure.
0: Nice guy. Came out and said that, you know, he loved Dolly too, but he didn't feel that the flag should be
1: lower
0: to half staff for Dolly, or, you know, because he wants to keep that special, I guess, for presidents and other military heroes, things like that.
1: Mm-hmm.
0: But this was ordered by the president. Anyway, what do you think? We want to know. Our number is 901-541-2106. Hey, Kix.
2: So I actually live in Olive Branch, and I have seen some flags half staff.
1: Okay.
0: Okay.
1: So some people.
0: So I guess like a business can put it at half staff, but I guess the city's flags are not.
2: I don't think I've seen city flags half staff, but I have seen. Or now I can't even think.
0: Well, I would think like businesses. Yeah.
1: Yeah.
2: Businesses have been half staff.
0: Well, that's good. Thank you for that update. Well, I mean, what do you think? Do you think the city should lower theirs too?
2: I'm in between because, you know, we've had other deaths of celebrities and they did not go half staff for them.
0: Well, thank you for checking in.
2: No problem.
0: All right. Yeah, have a good afternoon. Hi, Kix 106. What do you think about the flags in Olive Branch?
3: I think it is stupid that the mayor has said that. But
0: yeah.
3: On the flip side, there are a ton of businesses in Olive Branch that do have their flags at half staff.
1: Yeah, that's what we're hearing, is that there you see half flags at half staff in Olive Branch, just not at the federal buildings.
0: Yeah, yet. I guess like at City Hall, they're not doing it, and that's, you know, in any kind of city property. But I'm glad to hear businesses are adhering to that.
3: Yes, there are a ton of businesses down here that have them at half staff.
0: Good. Cool. And what do you think? I mean, I think they should be at half staff for Dolly.
3: I mean, they should be. She did a lot. She's done a lot for a lot of people with her book drive and giving money to the people that were affected in Gatlinburg by the wildfires and past that.
0: Yeah.
1: And children's hospitals.
0: Yeah. I mean, you haven't heard anybody saying anything bad about Dolly Parton since the news passed, you know, since she passed.
3: No, not at all.
0: Oh, for sure. Well, hey, thank you for checking in. Thank you for listening.
3: Thank you.
1: Okay,
0: thanks, guys. Bye. All right, 901-541-2106 is our number. What do you think about the flags in Olive Branch? I'm glad some businesses
1: have glad to know that.
0: Honored the presidential order. I mean, this is an order from the president.
1: Yeah.
0: So, and this is for Dolly. Come on,
1: it's
0: now.
4: Reports of a crash on East Alki Road at Ketchum Road and on I-55 southbound on the old bridge. The right lane is blocked. The bridge inspectors are out. That project's going to last until Thursday. I'm Garrett Loudon with your total traffic.
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11: Temperature is climbing to the mid to upper 80s today and through the rest of the week. Humidity will also start to increase. We're looking at 60 to 70 degree dew points all week long. You can expect heat index values to range from 103 to 110. And WREG's meteorologist Lindsay Gaffney.
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0: Kicks 106, Argo and Beth in the afternoon at Argo and Beth on the socials. Thank you for riding home with us. We're talking Olive Branch. And
1: Yeah, because the mayor of Olive Branch, Mayor Ken Adams, made the decision not to lower the American flag to half staff to honor Dolly. And so we've been just hearing from y'all.
0: What do you think about it? 901-541-2106.
2: So I actually live in Olive Branch, and I have seen some flags half-staff.
0: I'm glad to hear that. We've heard that a lot. So there are flags that are half-staff. You got a text from the Rick's Powder Coating text line.
1: I do, and it's Olive Branch Elementary. And those little sweethearts at Olive Branch Elementary, I'm sure they got lots of books in their little personal libraries.
0: Their flag is at half staff. Yes. Yes. I was just thinking there was probably a bunch of books in there from the Imagination Library. Mm-hmm. So that was Olive Branch here. Here's another one here, another text from the Rick's Powder Coating text line. Again, 901-541-2106. It says not everybody wants to wear a Dolly apron.
1: I don't know what that means.
0: I'll tell you what that means. It means go listen to Jelly Roll, whoever sent that text in. And we got some Dolly. Now, let's send this one out to the mayor. Ken Adams from Kix 106. Dolly Parton for you.

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0: Kicks 106. Thank you for riding home with us. We are Argo and Beth, and we're talking Olive Branch and the mayor, Ken Adams. Like I said earlier, I like Ken. He's a nice guy.
1: Yes.
0: He's a fair guy. He used to be a judge, and then this is like out of nowhere. I'm kind of like, what in the world, bro?
1: When I first saw the headline, it was like, small Mississippi town doesn't lower the American flag to half staff for Dolly. I was like, well, I was thinking is, I don't know where I thought it was going to be, but it was Olive Branch.
0: Olive Branch, right here in our backyard. What do you think about it? 901-541-2106, Kix 106, hi.
2: I was hearing you guys talk about the flags, and I just think it's disrespectful, honestly.
0: Yeah, I mean, everybody else in the country is lowering theirs.
2: Yeah, and if your government leaders are telling you to do something, I think you should listen, whether you agree with their beliefs or not.
0: I'm with you. I stand with you on that. Thank you for checking in. Hi, Kix 106.
3: Hey, I'm calling in about the Dolly flag situation.
0: Yeah, what do you think about it?
3: Well, I think I live in Olive Branch, and I'm driving around, and I see most flags at half staff. My question would be to the mayor's, like, it's not taking away from or disrespecting anyone.
1: Yeah,
3: that has passed before, or well, you know, in the future. It's just a respect thing. And why not just choose kindness and just do it?
1: Yes. Why not just do it?
0: Yes, he is the one who chose to make this an issue.
1: And I agree with you. I don't think that it diminishes what the flag means or takes anything away from, like, military or first responders or any other incredible people who were honored with the flags at half staff.
3: Now it's getting more negative play than positive.
1: Right.
0: Yes, that's the thing. And I hate to see all these headlines. They're like, small town in Mississippi. And it's like, oh, here we go. You know.
3: I know. Just another thing to add to the list.

0: Kix 106, Gavin Adcock. He'll be in Oxford September 25th. Congratulations to Bobby and Hernando. He won a pair of tickets a little while ago.
1: Bobby and Hernando. And we have tickets all week.
0: Yeah,
1: we
0: tickets to Gavin Adcock show all week and tickets to Ella Langley. So if you
1: she'll be in Oxford the weekend before.
0: Yeah, she'll be there. And I think she's.
1: Or the Thursday night, but the 17th.
0: Yeah, ahead of the LSU game.
1: Yes.
0: Anyway, if you want to win the Ella Langley tickets, you can register exclusively on the Kix 106 app. It's free to download, and you can register. We're giving away a pair each week leading up to the show.
1: Yes, we are. And I thought you were done talking, Argo.
0: I'm done talking, Beth. We're going to get everybody home safe and sound. Thank you to everybody who checked in with us.
2: Good evening. Let's take a look at the roads. We've got reports of an accident on Jackson Avenue eastbound at North Watkins Street. And another crash on Poplar Avenue westbound at East Parkway. I'm Garrett Loudon with your total traffic.
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2: Temperature is climbing to the mid to upper 80s today and through the rest of the week. Humidity will also start to increase. We're looking at 60 to 70 degree dew points all week long. You can expect heat index values to range from 103 to 110. I'm WREG's meteorologist Lindsay Gaffney.

0: Kix 106, Argo and Beth, are you or do you know somebody who's on one of those GLP-1s?
1: Well, a lot of people are.
0: Yeah, a lot of folks are. And they work pretty good from what we understand, yeah?
1: Mm-hmm.
0: Seen a lot of people lose a lot of weight.
1: Yeah. I take one for diabetes. I mean, and they're expensive.
0: Yeah, they are expensive. Well, this is the sad news here. They're saying next year, 2027, a lot of employers are dropping coverage of GLP-1s.
1: I saw that.
0: Yeah, so.
1: It's going to make them go back up where you can't, like, afford them.
0: Because they were really expensive, and then I guess then they made a pill version, and so they you know, it's become somewhat affordable, I guess.
1: Yeah, I think that they've come a long way from what it used to be. I've taken them, 4 years or something now?
0: Yeah,
1: you had them
0: before they were a thing.
1: Before they were, like, really popular.
0: For diabetes,
1: which, you know, like, I think your insurance, it works with you when you have
0: when
1: diabetes.
0: It's for a reason like that,
1: if it's, but there were a lot of companies who I knew were you know, they had programs with your company for healthy lifestyles and things, and they were paying a lot for the, you were getting it for like $25 a month or something.
0: You would think that would be advantageous for the insurance company because it's going to make the person healthier and lose weight. So we'll see. You have to check with your insurance company. There's all kinds of ways around it too. Coupons, discount deals too. But yeah, 2027.
1: You should be able to get it, you know, still. So yeah.
0: And then you'll get Ozempic face.

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0: Kix 106, Argo and Beth. I want to remind you again about the sweet deals.
1: Yes,
0: there's a handful left.
1: Sweet deals. That's where you get a $50 certificate to all these amazing Mid-South restaurants for just $25. So it's your favorite places. It's places you want to try.
0: Yeah. In particular, we got Smoothie King and we've got Three Little Pigs Barbecue.
1: It's, you know, Smoothie King has food too.
0: Yeah.
1: Like you could go for lunch and stuff. They have little flatbreads,
0: wraps. They have bowls, all kind of snacks and bowls.
1: Smoothies.
0: Yeah. And this is good at the Poplar location, which is right around the corner here in Ridge Lake. Or not Ridge Lake.
1: Ridgeway Trace.
0: Yeah.
1: That's right.
0: We should know. We used to live there years ago.
1: We used to live at Ridgeway Trace.
0: Anyway,
1: apartments.
0: And then Bartlett on Winton Road. Those are the two Smoothie King locations where you can get a $50 gift certificate for just $25. And then Three Little Pigs Barbecue. Delish.
1: Oh, my gosh. Yeah. Yes. Three Little Pigs Barbecue, too.
0: Memphis.
1: So that's what's up there right now. So run and go get them before they're gone.
0: Yeah, because they are selling fast. Again, that's kicks106.com. Go there and click on Sweet Deals to save half.
2: Good evening. Let's take a look at the roads. We're watching an accident on Jackson Avenue eastbound at North Watkins Street and another crash on Midtown 240 southbound at Norris Road. That's exit 26. I'm Garrett Loudon with your total traffic.
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20: 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It's Megan Maroney.

0: 6106. Jackson Dean in the mix with Argo and Beth.
1: Mississippi.
0: Hey, Mississippi. What's up? Thank you for checking in. A lot of folks checked in from Olive Branch today.
1: Yeah. Hey,
0: and I'm so glad to hear that a lot of, mainly all the businesses, even the schools, they lowered their flags.
1: Yes, they did.
0: It's only the city that didn't. So
1: yeah. Whatever. Well, eh.
0: Onward. Moving on. Moving forward, Beth, with Stella Lefty.
1: Yeah, who was in Oxford over the weekend playing a free show in the Grove for Ole Miss students.
0: It was a nice night for a show down there, too. She had a big time, and I don't think, you know, she announced a tour the other day. She's not going to be swinging by these parts for a while.
1: Mm-mm. So if you got to see her Friday, that's pretty cool. She wore her Ole Miss jersey when she played. I saw that.
0: Saw that, and, well, and she's dating, what's his name? He used to go to school there.
1: Vincent Mason.
0: Yeah.
1: Yeah.
0: Vincent Vega. Vincent Mason. he went to school there.
1: Yeah.
0: Was she wearing his jersey?
1: I don't know.
0: Wouldn't that have been kind of cool? Well, I heard when she was down there, she did do the song the original way, Train Back to Bartlett.
1: Oh, okay.
0: Yes.
2: She did. Train.

0: From Mississippi, Arkansas, and Tennessee, there's a reason that signal carries three letters that everybody knows.
1: Everybody knows.
0: KIX. 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

0: Kix 106, Argo and Beth in the afternoon, and a guy in South Carolina, Beth, check this out. He won $100,000 on the lottery. He got five numbers right.
1: Yeah, that's great.
0: On his anniversary.
1: What? Yeah. Really?
0: Isn't that sweet?
1: Aww.
0: On his anniversary, he called his wife to tell her. She thought he was lying.
1: Yeah, I would have thought that too.
0: She was like, whatever. And then
1: get out of here.
0: He showed her the ticket. She freaked out, and they're planning some big trip now. So way
1: to
0: go.
1: That's cool.
0: So playing the lotto and winning on your anniversary.
1: So be sure to play the lottery on your anniversary.
0: On your anniversary, yeah.
1: Because obviously it worked out.
2: Good evening. Let's take a look at the roads. A couple accidents we're watching. One on 240 westbound at Poplar Avenue, exit 15. And the other on Jackson Avenue eastbound at North Watkins Street. Watch out for those. I'm Garrett Loudon with your total traffic.
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11: Temperature is climbing to the mid to upper 80s today and through the rest of the week. Humidity will also start to increase. We're looking at 60 to 70 degree dew points all week long. You can expect heat index values to range from 103 to 110. And WREG's meteorologist Lindsay Gaffney.
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0: stories everybody's talking about. A mix of what's making headlines, what's happening here at home, and what's lighting up the entertainment world.
1: And here's the buzz for Monday, August 31st, brought to you by Mitch Right Plumbing, Heating, and Air. Dolly has been laid to rest. We learned over the weekend that Dolly Parton was laid to rest Friday in a small private ceremony at Woodlawn Memorial Park in Nashville. She was buried beside her husband, Carl Dean. And they've set up guest books there near Dolly's final resting place so fans can visit and leave their respects. The Grand Ole Opry said goodbye to Dolly this weekend, too, Saturday night, in a sold-out tribute that included Carly Pierce, Kathy Mattea, Jelly Roll, Channing Wilson, and a surprise appearance from Dolly's niece, Jada Starr. And did you see there was a little butterfly flying around in there over the weekend in Opry?
2: Cool. No.
1: Yeah. Fans were also given pink cards to write farewell messages, and the night concluded with a video of Dolly singing I Will Always Love You. So sweet. And now there's a, you know, there's a tropical storm, Dolly, which the name had already been predetermined
2: for a long
1: in the
2: time.
1: Atlantic storm list like 30 years ago. Well, as of this afternoon at 2 p.m., the National Hurricane Center update said that Dolly is no longer a tropical storm. It was just around... You know, it
2: just
1: wasn't destructive.
2: Week.
1: Yeah.
2: Yeah.
1: Isn't that wild?
2: That is.
1: Go Tigers, go. Memphis opened the season with a 27-21 win at UNLV Saturday night in Charles Huff's first game as Tigers head coach. Memphis trailed at one point 21-14 and then scored the game's final 13 points. Marcus Stokes threw for 223 yards, and Memphis finished with a 418 total yards this weekend. The Tigers will be at home this weekend, Labor Day weekend, playing Arkansas State at 6 o'clock at Simmons Bank Liberty Stadium.
2: And this is like the unveiling of the new stadium. They've done all the stuff to it. So it's going to be really
1: exciting.
2: Cool. So excited about them. Love the new coach.
1: Yeah.
2: Great start.
1: He's great.
2: Yeah.
1: This weekend, of course, is packed with football. Arkansas versus North Alabama Saturday in Fayetteville. Ole Miss plays Louisville Sunday night, but that's in Nashville at Nissan Stadium.
2: I know a bunch of people going to that game.
1: Uh-huh. Mississippi State plays Louisiana Monroe in Starkville Saturday night. Top movies at the weekend box office were Spider-Man Brand New Day, again, holding number one for an impressive fifth straight week. It is good. Coyote versus Acme in the second spot. That's the animated one that had like all those voices. I can't think of who all was in them now. But anyway, that was number two. And The Odyssey is in third place for the seventh weekend. I'm Beth, and that's The Buzz, brought to you by Mitch Right Plumbing, Heating, and Air.

0: Kix 106, Argo and Beth. At Argo and Beth on the socials.
1: Yes. Hey, I got a bunch of 901 day stuff.
0: Yeah.
1: I've got a special Beth's 901 day buzz that I will be posting. So you can see all the places that do the discounts. Like, you can get in a bunch of places for $9 and a penny tomorrow. That's,
0: you know, I've been trying to get Graceland to do that.
1: Well, because they are doing half off.
0: They're doing half off, which is good. But I've been trying to get them to do $9.01 for people who live here can prove it, because there's so many people who live here have never been to Graceland.
1: Oh, and if you haven't been lately, it's a whole thing, man.
0: It's a whole thing.
1: You feel like you're somewhere else. And even if you drag people with you who aren't necessarily into Elvis,
0: they're going to dig it.
1: They will. They'll love it. There's so much cool stuff there. So.
0: Yeah. So, there's a lot going on for 901 day tomorrow. Also, Satellite Music Hall opens tomorrow. This is that new venue in Midtown. Yeah, so they're doing, like, on Wednesday, a community day where you can go by and see the venue.
1: Wait, isn't Ban Camino playing?
0: Yeah, they're doing two shows over there.
1: And that's the first show of this new venue.
0: Of this new venue, which Live Nation will be booking. So
1: cool.
0: See some shows there. I'm curious to see if they're going to have some country acts there.
1: Oh, I bet.
0: Yeah, it'd be good to see that for sure.

Shelby, DeSoto, Fayette, Hayes, Tipton, Marshall, Tunica, Panola, Crittenden, Lees, St. Francis. Today's best country in your county. 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
2: Temperature is climbing into the mid to upper 80s today and through the rest of the week. Humidity will also start to increase. We're looking at 60 to 70 degree dew points all week long. You can expect heat index values to range from 103 to 110. I'm WREG's meteorologist Lindsay Gaffney.
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1: For I'm going to go home day. And try to kill some wasps when the sun goes down.
0: I had battle with them, Beth.
1: Well, one day last week, I texted you, and I was like, please help me kill these wasps. These wasps were everywhere. I had a bunch of cypress vine take over, like, the whole front of the house, so, and they were all in it.
0: Hey,
1: and,
0: like, I got into the cypress vine. I spent the whole day Saturday, well, half the day, pulling the cypress vine off of the front porch, mm-hmm. which I found that we knew hummingbirds liked it, but so do bees and wasps.
1: Yeah.
0: So as I'm pulling this stuff off of the porch, I was thinking... And I was pulling with my left hand, and I had a can of wasp spray, I kept seeing these wasps, and I'm like, man, I've almost got all this stuff down. So I had it all down, and there's still kind of a few wasps flying around.
1: Yeah.
0: Well, on the front porch, there's an old Tonka truck.
1: Yeah.
0: We got three boys.
1: And I saved their Tonka trucks, yeah. And I put plants in them.
0: Well, yeah, and so there's a Tonka truck right there, and I was like, huh. So I kicked the Tonka truck.
1: That's what got me last week. It rolled, and when it did, like, all these wasps came out
0: of it. Bro, it was a huge nest.
1: One of the biggest I've ever seen.
0: And yeah. Our middle son was with it. He took off. Rough. I've never seen him run so fast. I ran inside, and then I would creak the door open and put my arm out there and soak the nest down. So we killed a lot of them.
1: I wish we had a Ring camera.
0: No, I'm glad we don't. I was telling Beth, I was like, if any neighbors were passing by, they were like, oh my gosh.
1: Look, what's going on?
0: What kind of dance is he doing out there in the front yard? Anyway, Beth, I love you.
1: Love you too.
0: I'm not going to let you get stung again, Beth.
1: No, well.
0: It's a battle. Me and the wasp are having a battle.
1: I need some cooler weather.
0: And I'm winning right now. Watch out, wasp.
1: Good.

0: have never heard of him.
1: You know, I think I have heard of that man. I heard he got run over by a train, mauled by a bear, maybe, hopefully.

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3: 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Welcome to Country Nights Live with Bev Rainey.